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2: 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Mayang gabi, Cagayan de Oro City. Tibuk kalibutan nga nagwatch sa atong FB Live karon. And tonight we have some local talents, recorded songs that we played, a band called June for July. We have world music by Ato Mariano, also coming up within the hour, and also Buffy Band, I think. Buffy Band is the name of this band. All right, so hey, let's kick it off. Welcome to the show, and we have our guest, our special guest. We have Don Pops. Don ba?
3: Pops.
2: Don.
3: Pops.
2: Okay. Pops.
3: Okay, magabi, magabi.
2: Badoy yung...
3: Yes, yes.
2: Okay.
3: Oh, okay, okay.
2: All right, we have Don Pops. Don Pops is the vocalist for a band called Firefly. Nga, sikat niya niya sila pag 2002, was it?
3: No, 2008 up to 2015-16.
2: Yeah, mo ni sila ang singing firemen. Kaya yes. Kani sila mga bumbiro ni sila sa yes. Member sa BFP,
3: yeah.
2: Right?
3: Yeah.
2: Okay.
3: Yes.
2: And then are you disbanded or naapagyapon?
3: Naapagyapon pero siguro ang distance namo is napo din sa Mindanao din sa Manila sila.
2: Mm.
3: Then napo sila group still on fire group.
2: Mm.
3: So dugay na sa mingaw na ko sa ila. Mingaw na ko sa ila.
2: Now, ang kaning band, Firefly Band, was very famous. Sigat kini back then. Nag-guest sila a lot of ABS-CBN show. And we're gonna talk about the band in a little bit. Okay? So hang on and we're gonna talk about how the band is together and all that. Okay? So, Don Pops, welcome to Heart FM.
3: Thank you so much. Thank you so much.
2: And you have a first song you want to play for us? Okay. I would say title any.
3: One of our favorite.
2: Old-time favorites.
3: Yeah.
2: Okay.
3: Yeah, cover songs.
2: Okay. Okay, let's hear it. Go ahead, Don.
3: Yeah.
2: Don Pops of Firefly, live here on Heart FM Studio.

0: Wow. Don Pops are abi na kung sa panagatan restaurant atong atukay da.
1: Thank you.
0: Very nice. Okay,
1: thank Don salamat, Pops, salamat, salamat.
0: Our guest right now for Firefly, and we're gonna have more of his song. They have an original song, by the way, so Firefly. Yeah. I play na itong sikat kay siya, a classic, I should say. Okay, that's coming up within the hour. Hang on, you're in Tunog Jada. You get LB.
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0: Thank you, Dr. Heart. You're listening to Tunog Tsada. We're tuned in and listened to all over Mindanao, especially here in CDO. That's right. And of course, again, we're supporting all types of genre. In case you're wondering, tanang genre sa music is suportahan sa Tunog Tsada, whether you're rock band, reggae band, world music, classical music, whatever. Okay? If naka original song, email na to tunogtsada@gmail.com. Again, it's tunogtsada@gmail.com. Of course, i-record sa na at the recording studio. Ato din ang i-play here sa atong show. Okay, our next track is also submitted to us. Let me see if I can get the names of the members here. Gikan ni sila sa Misamis Occidental don. Yeah. Gikan pa ni dito.
1: Misamis.
0: Okay. We have Erica on acoustic guitar and doing the main vocals. Julius on guitar, also doing backing vocals. Gaius on rhythm and lead guitar. And on drums is Livin Hope. Bass guitar is Jester, and on the keys is Rinante. Okay, and the name of the band, let me see if I can. Now, yeah, June for July is the band. Okay, local and proud. It's a new chanda. This was called Yoko Na, 92.7 Heart FM.

0: 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Yoko Na is the title, original Filipino music. Yes. And all the way from Visayas Occidental, that band is from. And of course, as we mentioned earlier for Tunog Chatter, we have a special guest, Don Pops. Don Pops is a former fire officer.
1: Yes.
0: Fire officer. Or how do you say it? Officer,
1: fire
0: fireman?
1: Officer.
0: Fire officer.
1: Fire officer.
0: From
1: fire
0: BFP.
1: Officer.
0: I see. Can you tell us...
1: Retired.
0: Retired. Okay. Can you tell us, Don, yun sa mga banda sa kaning Firefly? When did you start, by the way? 2000...
1: We started at Manila sa headquarters namin sa, again, sa Manila.
0: Okay.
1: BP headquarters. Nagkataon ba na na-meet na akong isa po kang musician na bumbero and nag-jamming-jamming din. Nag-meet among passion ba.
0: Okay.
1: So happy kay ko kayo. Tulungin ka buhok and kula may isa. Nakita may isa ka civilian then nag-group may and start then.
0: So ever since ato,
1: yes.
0: You wrote some songs. Oh, you recognize mo sa ABS-CBN like 24 oras.
1: Yeah.
0: Bandila. And I guess put mo sa ito, Joey Melanjoy.
1: Melanjoy or JMA.
0: Okay. JMA.
1: Yeah, JMA. Dako nakatabang sa promotion the time kay si the late director si Cesar Plonario, JMA.
0: Okay.
1: Siya is one of the producers sa album namin gibuhat din. Siya nag-promote sa band and ang advocacy namin kasi is called Fire Prevention Through Music. Nakakuha niya ang concept na magkitabangan.
0: It was like a phenomenon way back then. Musikat mo. Giyon sa man, how did it change your life as a fireman? Suddenly, nanay mga nakarecognize niya, kita sa TV ninyo.
1: Yeah.
0: How did it change your life?
1: Overwhelming ba na unexpected. Pero, kaman kineng, because of music, kaman marag, normal lang ba siya na as a musician, pero wala mo kami mag-ambition na sikat me o
0: pero nasikat
1: mo kita mo. 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
0: Correct.
1: Orang ko, habi lang namin. Habi.
0: That's good.
1: Yes, sir.
0: That's good. And
1: then,
0: kung
1: po na passion ang pala ako is musically inclined. At yung listen na ako is kung mag-compose ako.
0: Okay.
1: Ever since during high school pa, college. Ito na, dito na ako na release ang akong buhat. Yes.
0: Okay.
1: Yeah,
0: okay.
1: Dito na.
0: So, anyway, what kind of passion is that? That's really passion because nakahin mo mag-3 ka album. Diba?
1: Tulo
0: na yung album sa Firefly.
1: Yeah, yeah, yeah.
0: And then now, si Don, retired na siya. And then naan siya sa Alubihid.
1: Alubihid
0: ni siya karon.
1: Yeah.
0: Farming. Okay.
1: Small, full time.
0: Okay, but anyway, you're farming at this moment and then doing some solo performance as well.
1: Sayo.
0: I see. So, solo ni siya karon. Anyway, if you're a restaurant or a bar or kana kinala mo, you know, magkanta sa inyo, Don is available. Okay. Let's hear another song from Don. What's the title of the next song?
1: This is entitled Haring Araw.
0: Mm.
1: One of our environmental songs. One time, he invited me sa na event about kalikasan and environmental. So, ako nang ibuhat para ma...
0: Okay. Let's hear it.
1: Ang title is Haring Araw.
0: Haring Araw.
1: Tamang-tama, during summer time.

All right. Don Pops, live here on Heart FM. We're just getting ready here. Don't forget, this show is coming to you by Near Productions and 92.7 Heart FM. You get Albie right here. You guys ready? All right, here we go.

0: Don Pops. Wow, that's a very good song.
1: Haring
0: Araw. You wrote that song, no?
1: Yes.
0: How long did it take you to write the song? Begitu game apa gak? Or
1: medyo dugay.
0: Pero kuan, you like writing songs.
1: Yeah, usually ako magbuhat ng kanta is sabay-sabay. Lyrics and melody in pag-asa mode. 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So, kining Haring Araw, research ko. Sa Bible, sa anywhere na makadugang sa lyrics. So,
0: I see.
1: Maka-connect sa melody.
0: Okay. 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
1: So, yun na, ako yung mga Cebuano songs na, ako lang sa anything ang gawasin mong, di ba?
0: We'll record one of your songs one of these days para itong
1: ma-play.
0: Yes,
1: thank you guys. Salamat.
0: Yeah, so we have Don Pops, our guest for tonight's Tunog Tsada. He's doing solo right now, but he is with the famous Firefly Band way back in 2000. And is it true na you guys jam with Rico Puno and all the other big artists? Is it true?
1: Yes. Kung kayo kay ako from the barrio and sa ino kay Rico J. Parang
0: Rico J.
1: Okay. 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So, one time, nag-perform sa ilang bar and, nag-perform sa ilang bar sa Makati and nakuigihatag siya na demo about a song na yun. 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
0: Rico J.
1: 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Some other artists, nag-live kami sa studio. 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
0: Kimpi de Leon, okay.
1: Nag-jam na Jiprox, kantaan ako din si
0: Jiprox. 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Oh, sige.
1: Okay,
0: so super, watch out for that. Let's take a break. I'll be back with more of Don Pop's music. Okay? Keep it right here. You with LB.
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0: 6:31 right now. You're listening to Tunog Tsada. You have Albi right here on a beautiful Saturday night. May gabi Cagayan, your city. 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Welcome to the show, supporting our local talent. By the way, on October 3, I think that's a Saturday, sa atong October 3 nga Tunog Tsada show, one of the Prodigals members, I think Eman's gonna be here, and they'll be pre-launching or radio launching and premiering their music video sa ilang kantang Inday. Okay, so they now have a music video and they're gonna launch it on October 3. Okay, so watch out for that. All right, it is 6:32 right now. We have Don Pops, our guest for tonight's for Tunog Tsada. Don, since nag himo ka kanta ng kalikasan ba to?
1: Yes.
0: About kalikasan.
1: Environmental song and napil sa among third album.
0: Okay. Oh. Okay. Now, since you're familiar with that, are you familiar with world music or earth music?
1: Yeah.
0: But we have an artist from Cagayan de Oro City.
1: Yeah.
0: Yang name si Ato Mariano. And I think he's the only one doing world music there sa Cagayan.
1: Nagsama kayo siya.
0: Yeah. And why don't we listen to it right now? Yan yung original. Here's Ato Mariano on Tunog Tsada with some world music over here for Tunog Tsada. I'll be Euro here.

0: talent here. You're listening to world music from Ato Mariano. Yes. The feeling is like, feels like you're in the middle of, what? Dark Kent, you're going to say something? You're in the middle of the field, rice field, something like that? Or you're in Bernaga sa Bukid, no? And then watching the sky without any clouds, sa puro stars. Mura pa kagnas masahian, bud. But hey, if you want to learn more about world music, see, Ato Mariano is going to be here next week. He will be our next guest with some world music next Saturday. Okay, so watch out for that. Yeah, so what do you think of that song, Don? Huh?
1: Great song.
0: Great song.
1: Yeah.
0: Kusya kamay mo tingin mo, Don?
1: Great song siya. Kung gining simple original, di ba?
0: Yes.
1: Effort, time, effort. Yeah. Oh. Gitong gito niya. By heart.
0: It's really from the heart, right?
1: Yeah.
0: World music is like that.
1: Yeah.
0: Anyway, it's 6:39. We have another original song over here. You submit gyapon siya, Don. Gikan niya sa band's name sa band. Let me just double check here. Is Bofe Band. Okay. This one was released 15 years ago. Mga batanan pa ni sila. And then and guess what? They have YouTube views of 46,183 viewers already. 46K. That's a lot of people. And it's a very simple song, really. Just listen to it. Bofe Band, another CDO band, actually. Ang title kay Pasalig on 92.7 Hard FM. Tunog Chada.

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0: Pasalig is the title of the song. We have another song from Don Pops coming up after the break. Don't go away.
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0: All right, we're back with Don Pops. Hey, Don Pops of Firefly Band. We have another song for him. Before that, atoning natin mga shoutouts. So,
6: yes.
0: Greetings. Coming from Earl Lang. Don
6: hey,
0: Pops.
6: Thank you, Earl. Thank you so much. Salamat kayo.
0: Okay, Joel Sir, Zamora as Lock well. Remodge on Ami or something. Yeah. I hope I said that right. Napot si Richard Eric Cada.
6: Yes, ang akong lead guitar.
0: Kisam ni,
6: may lead guitar sa Manila.
0: Ah, naminaw siya karon.
6: Yes,
0: sa FB. Okay.
6: Good. Salamat. Thank you so much.
0: And Oni Badyang as well.
6: Oni Badyang is the bass player of Asin. May kumpare.
0: The bass player of Asin.
6: Yeah.
0: With Lolita
6: Carbon. Yes.
0: Carbon as the vocalist.
6: Yeah,
0: okay.
6: Kumpare.
0: Classic na tong birada karon.
6: Siyang kuan siyang halos na nang nag-record sa parang siya ng bass line.
0: Shake a bass.
6: Sa record namin.
0: I see. Okay.
6: Pare, kumusta? Live.
0: Well, some shout-outs ganiha. We have Marifel Diquito Ahes saying, my favorite song, Kung Tayo Ay Matanda Na. Yeah. Nalipay ka siya sa song.
6: Yeah, thank you. Salamat kayo.
0: Marifel.
6: Yeah.
0: And Elizabeth Uba Factora, watching in Puntod. Also. And Julia. It's also nag-pickleball. Nag-pickleball yun. Naminaw sa tiyan niya.
6: Yes, sir.
0: Wow, listen sana, no?
6: Yeah, yeah.
0: Sikat siya rin, pickleball. Everybody's doing pickleball. Nag-pickleball, baka, Don?
6: Di kayo.
0: Hapit na. He's busy with his farming.
6: Yeah. Lampas ako.
0: Oh, kanina, solo mo na siya karun. Bukas gini siya sa Firefly Band, but at the same time doing farming. He's got about 100 hectares karun. Sa kwan, lubihit.
6: More or less 1 hectare.
0: More or less 1 hectare. Okay na kayo. 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
6: yun. Siguro favorite din niya, favorite din na mo. Actually, I hesitate to play this song, pero ang film nga na ako siya. And among influence is Juan de la Cruz Band. Sorry, Mike Anupol, my rock.
0: Teachers.
6: Just Pinay Rock, yeah.
0: Teacher's Enemy Number One, yeah. Or something. Wallis Blues?
6: Yeah. Huh? No. Jeprox.
0: Jeprox. Okay,
6: yeah. Try lang ako, acoustic version.
0: Okay, acoustic version of Jeprox by Don Pops. Live. Here on Tunog Chada. Here we go.
6: Sige lang ko, sige.

0: 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Yeah! Rock and roll sa dining Lon Puffs. And sa may main influence kids sa Firefly Band? Mga Juan de la Cruz or do you do also?
1: Juan,
0: come near to the mic, Don. Yeah, go ahead.
1: Ang major kin namin na influences mga 70s. America, Beatles, and mga later to, mga James Taylor, folk. Start
0: folk.
1: From me as folk.
0: Folk, yes, I see. So. Okay. All right. It is 6:51 right now. We'll have another song from Don Pop. Okay. Before that, he's drinking water. Pag minanso taning local, gikan ni sila sa Claveria, Don.
1: Yes, yes, thank you. Yo,
0: okay.
1: Claveria.
0: Oh, ang title is No Discrimination. A bit of reggae on a Saturday night. Turug Chada, you and LB, El Sonata.

0: 92.7 Hard FM, Luke Chada here with LB, and we have Don Pops, our guest of Firefly. Are you ready with your next song? Is it a final song? What's the title of Don?
1: Mindanao.
0: Oh.
1: Suba sa Mindanao.
0: Suba sa Mindanao.
1: Or
0: in English.
1: Mahal kong Mindanao. So, rivers. Mindanao rivers, anywhere, okay. 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
0: There's nothing like a Mindanao river. Yeah, because there's a lot of gold in the Mindanao River. Yeah. Like Trahaba. Okay, let's listen.
1: Gold mine.
0: Okay, let's listen to Don Pops live here on Hard FM. 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
2: So, why not Mindanao? Eh, must feel. 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Mm. Na song na ako, pero sa kadawa na mong album Mindanao, yun yung ethnic.
0: That song sa Mindanao,
2: Analyze say Suba.
0: Sa Mindanao.
2: Suba Rivers.
0: That's what you reggae.
2: Yeah, reggae.
0: Side, no?
2: Yeah.
0: Wonderful. Yeah. And I'm curious about the Firefly album. Is it still available or by request na lang siya?
2: Kung sa na-hold sa ano na nahunong among promotion because of na yung mga
0: issues,
2: to, mga,
0: setbacks?
2: No, so may mga personal na netabo na matay yung producer. Din,
0: okay.
2: Ako po, nag-retire na. Ganyan ako. Then, it's a long story. Pero, I don't know. Tuloy lang.
0: So,
2: gusto nga nila mag-concert. Sige, anytime. Pero, may sponsors.
0: But yes, right now, Don is located in Alubihid.
2: Alubihid, yeah.
0: So, bisag asa ka sa Mindanao o gusto ka madunggan sa imong music, let us know. Okay,
2: yes.
0: We'll play your song.
2: Thank you so much. Salamat.
0: Or maybe we can put you over here and one of our guests, we want to listen to your music. And Don is retired, but he's still got the talent and the energy.
2: Yeah.
0: And
2: still kicking.
0: Still kicking. So Don, available ni si Don. Okay, rin mo, like somebody invites you to a party or a restaurant, okay. May mga function.
2: It's an honor.
0: Mm.
2: Oh.
0: Okay. Now Don is available.
2: Ulipay kayo, mag-invite.
0: Yeah. All you have to do is go to his Facebook page,
2: Don Pops,
0: D-O-N, and then space
2: P-O-P-Z.
0: P-O-P-Z. Okay? Anything else? Who's with you right now? Because I'm naming ko yung.
2: Ako ng bodyguard.
0: Yung bodyguard.
2: Pwede magkuhan? Magpasalamat sa'yo.
0: Go ahead.
2: Anyway, thank you so much sa akong friend, CCB Engineering, Chito Bulan. Thank you so much for support and nag-share sa gamay sa among transportation.
0: Okay.
2: And shout out po sa mga lubid noon ay mga kabanan sa kong papa sa Bilina, side. Mm. And of course, Israel family sa Naawan, sa akong mother side, Naawan. And other friends sa in a way daw, sunod na lang this time.
0: Time. But minaw ng mga taga-alubihid karon.
2: I don't know. Sana na.
0: Okay. All right. Well, thank you so much for coming
2: thank
0: here.
2: Thank you so much. Salamat kayo.
0: And sharing your
2: support.
0: Music.
2: Yeah, salamat. Thank you.
0: We really love your music. Yeah, and hopefully you'll have a reborn with your career
2: still.
0: In music in CDO. Kaya CDO music scene karon nagkadako na siyag maayo. Unlike before, maybe sa inyong time,
2: no,
0: it's not that big, no? Karon daghan na kayong tukaranan.
2: Talents.
0: Yeah,
2: so many talents.
0: Yeah. And Don is still a talent, so you can look for Don. Okay, thank you, Don. And in behalf of Dr. Hart, and of course, Julia and George, and we have Clark Kent over here helping us out with all the trouble. But anyway, next week, we're going to have World Music with Ato Mariano as our guest over here, sa Tunog Chada. Thank you so much for joining me. This has been El Bureau. You have a wonderful and safe Saturday night.
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